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Going to get nicer and nicer as the week moves along. Mid-70s for tomorrow, low 80s for Wednesday, and maybe 90s by Thursday and Friday.

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0: Darius Rucker with brand new music. That's a new one from him. It's called I Believe. Good stuff. Hey, you might want to get on over and get yourself a Powerball ticket. The drawing will be at least $438 million tonight after nobody won the grand prize on Saturday. The cash option on that works out to about $220 million.
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0: That's brand new from Miranda Lambert, Till the Going's Gone on Crazy Country. Miranda's opening up about artificial intelligence writing country songs. During an interview with Rolling Stone, the singer was asked what she thinks about AI and Suno, an AI music program, and she said it's terrifying. She did admit that she hasn't completely made up her mind about AI yet, adding that she needs to learn more about it. Lambert also said, "I know it can be an amazing tool, but I just don't know how to use it."
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Going to be nice tomorrow with highs in the mid-70s. And then it's going to get warmer and warmer throughout the week, getting into the 90s by the end of the week.

0: That's Luke Bryan with Made It a Memory. Hardy has a new 8-minute multi-genre track out. The singer has released Man in the Box, and he calls it the bravest, or at least the most creative song he's made so far. The song moves through several genres like country, grunge, acoustic, and soul. The song comes as Hardy's getting ready to headline two nights in Nashville's The Truth for Hardy's Halloween on October 19th and 20th.
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0: Crazy Country 105.9, Doug Nelson with you. Two country stars are set to appear on Kid Rock's upcoming album. The rocker recently announced that he's releasing a new Christmas rock album called Halfway to Jesus. Country singers Gary LaVox of Rascal Flatts and Jimmy Allen appear on the title track. Meanwhile, rapper Eminem is featured on Seven Sins. Rock has already given fans a preview of the album with the release of the lead single. It's called James 117. The full track will be out on October 17th.
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1: Every Friday night there's a steady cloud of dust that leads back to a field filled with pickup trucks.

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We're looking at mid-70s for tomorrow, 80s on Wednesday, and maybe some 90s by Friday.

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0: That's Miranda Lambert along with Ella Langley in a song called Snakeskin Boots. Good stuff. I'm Doug Nelson. Just about time for me to get out of here. But before I go, I've got music from Eric Church, Josh Turner, and Taylor Swift coming up.
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0: Crazy Country. Good morning.
1: Good morning.
0: Good morning. Charlie's been on his own in the studio here for just about an hour.
1: I know. I was like, okay, we'll start, play something.
0: I think that in a couple of years, me and you have been doing this. This is about as late as I've been.
1: I know. I was worried. I was about to send the dogs out or something.
0: Did you call or did you text me or anything this morning?
1: Nope.
0: He never says anything.
1: Nope. I figured he was on your own.
0: My wife woke me up at 6:20. Well, my alarm went off at 5:30, as always. But I wasn't having it. My wife wakes me up. She goes, it's 6:20. So what usually happens is about 3 o'clock in the morning, our 3-year-old will yell for us, and one of us will go get him out of his bed, and he'll come. And that didn't happen, so I think I just went in like this super deep sleep. In another world for sure.
1: That's about when I went to sleep the second time. Dogs were out barking for something, and I was like 3:20 or so, and I said I'm good. And then the alarm went off at 5:15.
0: When you're late to work, you feel like you missed something. I missed something. But anyways, thanks for holding it down, Charlie. Charlie refuses to go on the air without me when I'm not. He won't go live by himself.
1: Oh no.
0: Well, good morning, Jonah.
2: Hey, Carp.
0: So Jonah was one of our Where'd He Hide It Wednesday winners, and I asked him and his mom to come by this morning on the way to school. I want to show him the studio and put him on the air, and you guys have been waiting too, so thanks. Hey, what, yeah. Did Charlie keep you entertained?
2: Sure, I mean.
0: Sure. That's how we all feel.
1: Yeah.
0: So how old are you, Jonah?
2: I'm 14.

0: Where did you find it? Where was it hidden the day you found it?
1: So it was hidden at a windmill nursery over out past Fieldson.
0: Oh, right on.
2: Oh, yeah, I remember that. It was like right at the gate thing.
1: Yeah.
2: Yeah.
0: That's great. How long did it take you to find it? Was it quick?
1: Yeah, it was pretty quick, probably like 10 minutes.
0: Yeah. Have you been to Chomp yet and enjoyed it?
1: Not yet, but pretty soon, hopefully.
0: That's great. So, what, you're going to school this morning, obviously?
1: Yeah.
0: What is your mom's name?
1: Tracy.
0: Hey, Tracy.
3: Hi.
0: So, where do you go to school at?
1: Waldorf in Goleta.
0: What is that? Sounds fancy. What is that, Waldorf?
1: It's just a private school.
0: Was it really?
1: Yeah.
0: Do you have any history there? Like family went there or anything?
1: Not really. She used to teach there, but.
0: Oh, that's awesome. So you drive over to Goleta every morning?
1: Yeah, we have friends that also go, and so we carpool with them.
0: That's great. What grade are you in?
1: 8th.
0: That's awesome, dude. Do you have any? You go every single day of the week?
1: Yeah.
0: And then you listen to me and Charlie on the way?
1: Sometimes.
0: Yeah, that's what most people say. Right. Every once in a while. Well, is the studio anything like you thought it would be?
1: I've seen a couple of videos, and it's pretty similar to what I thought.
0: So. Well, that's awesome, dude.
1: Yeah.
0: Well, what do you want to hear? Because I have nothing planned.
2: Yeah, exactly.
0: No, Papa Carp's on the way around 7:30. About 30 minutes. Do you have a favorite song or favorite artist?
1: Bailey Zimmerman is my favorite artist.
0: You like Bailey?
1: Yeah.
2: There you go.
0: That's a good one. You have a favorite song by him that you've heard on the radio? I'm sure you've got some.
1: I don't know, Rockin' a Hard Place.
0: That's a good one. All right, let me see if I can find it. Boy, it's going to take me a while to do anything this morning. Let's play that right now. Thank you for coming by, bro.
1: Of course.
0: It's awesome.
2: Yeah,
0: love that. Fun. I love that you listen with your mom, too, on the way to school.
1: Thank you, guys.
0: It's Crazy Country 105.9. Good morning. We've been

0: crazy how cold it is this morning. Where are we at, Charlie?
1: We're in the cold weather right now. Hey, it's 45 degrees out, and it's supposed to be 77, but we'll see.
0: Wow.
1: Later on today.
0: 45.
1: 45.
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0: Valley's Crazy Country 105.9. It's Carp and Charlie. Papa Carp with his kind word of the week. Papa will be here live, not in the studio, but he's going to call us. They're probably listening right now at the kitchen table.
1: Oh, yeah.
0: Anticipating calling in. Kind word. We love it. We also have Jonah in the studio this morning. Jonah was one of our Where'd He Hide It Wednesday winners. We invited him and his mom to come by and hang out. You having a good time?
2: Yes. Great.
0: Incredible. We're going to do three things that make you happy. Have you heard us do that before?
2: I have, yeah.
0: It's brought to you by All-Star Heating and Air Conditioning, because the perfect temperature makes you happy. So, Charlie, give us your thing. What makes you happy?
1: Yesterday, I was doing Uber, right? I do Uber. And I get a thing on the phone that says Home Depot. And I just took it, and I was like, oh. And I forgot of, like, the big old couch in the back of the car. And so I drive over to Home Depot, and I go in. It's a teeny little box. Fits right in the front seat. I was like, woo.
0: Okay.
1: I was happy.
0: You're like, what if they need 2x4s?
1: I know, right?
0: So yeah. You got a little couch in the back of your car.
1: Yeah.
0: What does that mean?
1: I got a couch for Mom, so I can hang over there for a while.
0: It's got
1: a pull-out bed and stuff in it.
0: And it's in the back of your little Chevy HR?
1: Yes, it is.
0: A little miniature couch for American couch. Girl dolls or what?
1: Yep, like me.
0: Jonah's actually got one too. Jonah, what makes you happy?
2: Things that make me happy. All right. So last night, my mom made me take the trash out. I was like, man, it's kind of great that when you're going downhill, the trash cans are heavy, and when you're going uphill, they're light.
0: Oh, yeah.
1: Like, there you go. Yeah.
2: Hey, it's a lot easier.
0: No kidding. That's it.
2: Yeah.
0: It's such a difference. Like, sometimes you're thinking, what have we went through in the last week?
2: Yeah.
0: We've been eating rocks. It's so heavy. Oh, those are good. Those are tough ones to follow. All right. Here's one. When you're an hour late to work, you walk in and nobody gives you a hard time. It's wonderful. And coffee's made.
1: There you go.
0: And this is actually a really great batch of coffee, Charlie.
1: Thank you.
0: So thank you very much. That's three things that make you happy. It's brought to you by All-Star Heating and Air Conditioning, where the perfect temperature makes you happy. And today we're going to have a perfect temp. We'll be right around 7.

0: 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Papa Carp and his kind word of the week on the way in just a few minutes. And happy birthday today to Rhett Akins.
1: Rhett Akins.
0: Thomas Rhett's dad.
1: Oh, there you go.
0: 57 today, and we're going to play his biggest

0: must have been about, I'm going to guess about 17 years old. And when I first started in radio, I was 15, and I made a lot of stupid little mistakes, you know? And I had my boss call me in. His name was Dave Taylor. And he called me in, and he had me wait in the the little lounge area. And you knew if you got called in during the day that there's
1: something's going on.
0: There's trouble, because I would work late hours, you know, back in the early days. I'd work late hours usually on the weekends, like from midnight to 6, you know. And so he calls me in, and I'm waiting there in the little, we call it the jock lounge. And I knew something was up. And as I'm waiting in there, Thomas Rhett walks in, right?
1: Well, that's cool.
0: And I, you know, have a little conversation with Thomas Rhett. You wouldn't talk too much to them back then if they stopped by the station, you know, just hi. But they, you know, they don't want to be bothered by you little peon.
1: Yeah.
0: Working overnights. So anyways, that was like really great. And I knew he went to go talk to my boss. And so they did whatever they did. And then my boss comes over to the little kitchen thing where I'm waiting. He calls me in his office. And then he fired me. So I remember being on like such a high. Here I got to meet Rhett Akins. This is amazing. Wait till I tell my girlfriend about this. This is great. And then you get called in and you get fired.
1: Wow. Yeah.
0: Funny little memories. Met Thomas Rhett. Got fired on the same day.
1: Oh, there you go.
0: That was a long time ago. 30-something years ago. That's nuts. Anyway, 7:31. It's Tuesday morning. Papa Carp remembers some of those days, huh, Dad?
2: Oh, yeah. You know, I think one time I got fired from a job. Well, actually, got laid off, but it was just like being fired.
0: Yeah.
2: But it was, you know, it's a learning experience, I hope.
0: Yeah, I don't remember what I did. I used to have a lot of... I would bring people in the studio a lot, like overnights, you know, working from midnight to 6. So my friends would come over and hang out. Then they'd leave stuff behind in trash cans or whatever the situation would be. And that was the thing I got in trouble for the most. Charlie, have you ever been fired? You seem like such a hard worker.
1: I got fired once in Lompoc here. I didn't know the owner... owned a store, and this guy kept asking where Mama was.
0: Uh-huh.
1: And Mama was the restaurant, Labata's or Bota's or whatever.
0: Uh-huh.
1: And I said, I don't even know who your wife is. This lady is. And he was like, who hired this guy? Who hired?
0: And that was it, huh?
1: And that was it. I was out the door.
0: They cut you loose.
1: Yeah, you did.
0: Well, we're not going to cut you. You work here till you're 90 if you want to, Charlie.
1: Oh, there we go. You heard it.
0: Hey, Papa Carp, how's everything going?
2: Very well. No, you know, just a beautiful day. And the weather's cooled down, and we're just really enjoying it.
0: It's great. Well, they're going to be over to see us here in a couple weeks. We're about a week and a half mm-hmm. away or so.
2: And we're looking forward to seeing you, and especially the kids.
0: Yeah, we know. So here we go, Papa Carp. We are ready for your kind word of the week.
2: Okay, here we go. Good morning, crazy country. This is Papa Carp when you're having a blessed morning. My kind word of the week is brushes. Brushes are very useful things. We use them for styling our hair, cleaning our clothes, our floors, to paint with, and so many other ways. As with all things, it's important that we take care in how we use them. I don't know about you, but there has been times when I was guilty of using a big brush, too big a brush for a job I was attempting to do. For example, there has been times when I had found myself making judgments about people, only to find that I was using too large of a brush when it came to my judgment. And thus, I ended up with paint, not only on myself, but also on others, if you know what I mean. Mistakes like these have taught me to be more thoughtful and selective in whatever I say or do. I have found that whether I'm painting or making a judgment, it is better to start with a smaller brush, which is easier to control than a larger one. And even if it takes a little more time to finish, I will more than make up the time by not making such a mess to clean up. For as you know, making a mess is a lot easier than it is when it comes to having to clean up that your own mess.
0: Yeah.
2: My mother used to say to us kids, whatever you do, season it with salt, and you'll find that that what you do will be better, last longer, and won't have such a big mess to clean up. It took us kids a while to understand what she was trying to get across to us. But after spending time cleaning up some of our messes, we finally got her message. Yes, we realized she was trying to tell us, don't paint or judge with too large a brush. It's amazing that though my mother has been gone from the earth for more than 22 years, she's still teaching us how to properly handle the brushes of life. I just hope I can pass on some of her wisdom to my family and to others. This is Papa Carp, hope you're having a great week, and remember, keep looking up.
0: Thank you, Papa Carp.
1: You're welcome. A good day.
2: Oh, thank you. You do the same.
1: I will.
0: Papa Carp's kind word of the week, brushes. And here's the painter.

0: It's Crazy Country 105.9. Thank you, Papa Cart, for your kind word of the week and brushes. Something Charlie doesn't really need.
1: Oh, yeah, no. One time I did.
0: That was a horrible joke about you not having hair.
1: Sorry. Well, that's fine.
0: Today is the Navy's birthday.
1: Navy?
0: Yes,
1: it was. Army, Navy?
0: Huh?
1: Army is the Navy? That one, that category?
0: Yeah. Navy has not the bean, but...
1: Okay. Yeah. I gotcha.
0: So the U.S. Navy was founded in 1775.
1: 1775.
0: On this date, so happy birthday to the U.S. Yeah. Navy. Let's get to know the Navy a little bit more. You ready?
1: All right.
0: All right. These are multiple choice questions. I got a few for you. What was the name of the first nuclear-powered submarine in the U.S. Navy? Was it the USS... Oh, actually, hang on. I found these questions, but where's the... Oh, there's the answers, because I don't know. Okay, sorry. The first nuclear-powered submarine in the U.S. Navy, was it the USS Enterprise, USS Nautilus, USS Seawolf, or USS Virginia? Charlie.
1: The last one.
0: Virginia?
1: Yeah.
0: Try again.
1: The first one.
0: Enterprise?
1: Enterprise.
0: That's not correct. Try again. Is it Nautilus or Seawolf?
1: Seawolf.
0: That is not correct. Nautilus. Couple more. What does the term head mean? Aboard a Navy ship, the captain's quarters, the front of the ship, the bathroom, or the navigation room?
1: The front of the ship.
0: That is not correct.
1: Wow.
0: The captain's quarters, the bathroom, or the navigation room?
1: What was the question?
0: What does the term head mean?
1: Oh, bathroom.
0: There you go. Yes. You're one for two. And here's your chance. Get this one right. Guess what you win? Nothing.
1: Nothing. Mm-hmm. Free day off.
0: Which U.S. president served as a Navy torpedo boat commander during World War II? Was it Dwight Eisenhower, Richard Nixon, Harry Truman, or JFK?
1: Truman.
0: That is not correct. Try again.
1: Eisenhower,
0: Nixon, or Kennedy?
1: Kennedy.
0: That is right.
1: All right. Here we go.
0: Very good. Happy birthday to the Navy. Papa Carp, we should have talked to him about that. He served in the Navy. And if you did too, today is a special day. Somebody needs to buy you lunch.
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0: That steering wheel falls off. Watch out. That's like the worst case scenario right there. Hey, it's Crazy Country. If you have someone to be at 8, you have about 15 minutes to get you there. You got Carp and Charlie here. High today of 77. And right around 50 degrees. It's a cold one.
1: Yes, it is.
0: Downtown Solvang with Riley.

0: Yeah, 27.
1: Hey, so homecoming is Friday. Will you be at the game? The homecoming game? Oh, you don't have to say yes. I'm just kind of curious if you...
2: I don't have plans for that.
1: All right. Well,
2: yeah.
1: They'll have the game with or without you.
2: Yeah, probably so.
0: Yes, they will.
2: I'll be cheering.
1: They're playing Cabrillo.
2: Oh, okay.
1: And so there's got to be some sort of rivalry with it being, Lompoc or kind of a neighbor.
0: Yeah.
1: Neighbor to the west. They are the... What are they, Charlie?
0: Commodores.
1: Ah, try again. Something. Con.
0: Here we go.
1: Key. Con key.
2: Conquistadors.
0: Yeah.
1: Say it again, Charlie. What is it?
0: Conquistador.
1: That's right.
0: Yeah.
1: So anyway, this is going to be a great night for football. Come out and support the Pirates here at home.
2: Yeah. Perfect.
1: Here at home. A little transition we have today. You probably are aware that it's going to be 70s, right in the 70s. I love that.
0: Oh, yeah. Perfect. It's better than 105 stuff.
1: And then back maybe to 90 on Friday.
0: Well.
1: Interesting.
2: The homecoming parade is on Friday.
1: Yes. Yes. I got to, we got to talk to somebody. We're going to set up and we're going to broadcast it live on the air.
2: Perfect.
1: The parade. It can't be more than... 15 minutes, 10 or 15 minutes.
2: Just like the Los Olivos parade this weekend.
1: Yeah, that's a sure. They had like 30 entries in that. That was solid.
0: Yeah, that was a bigger one.
1: But this one's great because Solvang School comes down for this homecoming parade. Oh,
2: yeah.
1: Am I right?
2: Yeah, they come right to the parking lot there, and then they'll go around Copenhagen and show off their floats and team spirit.
1: That's great. Well, a lot of things to look forward to this week. We have to take a really quick break. We'll come back, and Charlie will not pick our next song. Hang on.
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1: All right, we are going to let Charlie pick the next song. It's 7:58. This is completely live, and I don't know what direction he's going. Go ahead.
0: Luke Combs.
1: Okay.
0: Fast Car.
1: Okay.
0: You asked if it was fast.
1: Well, I was worried he was going to pick Go Rest High on That Mountain or something like that. I'm like, oh, please don't do that. This is a good one, Charlie.
0: Thank you.
1: Let's give Charlie a round of applause.
0: All right.
1: Pick on the spot.

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0: We are raising our kids on the Red Clay Strays and Forrest Frank. That's a little combo for us. It's Carp, Charlie, Mayor Dave Brown is in the studio. Charlie said something very interesting right now off the air, and I'm like, let's just talk about it. You had a big announcement you just told us.
1: Yeah, there's remember Threads or whatever. I posted the pictures. They're all decent, everything. They're just like me here being at the studio and everything.
0: Yeah.
1: So I showed you how many it was, 1,000 or whatever.
0: Yeah.
1: How much do you think it is now?
0: Well,
1: like 3 weeks.
0: Before you tell us that, it started with, what did he say, Mayor? What did he say?
1: Viral.
2: It went viral.
1: Viral.
0: He goes, I got one of my things went viral.
1: Yeah.
0: And so that caught our attention. Yeah. All right, so now tell us, where is it at? How has it went viral?
1: It's, I don't know, but it went 23,000.
0: Look at that.
1: 23,900 people seen it.
2: That's GQ stuff. That's,
1: yeah.
0: This is, and what is it? Is it a photo of you?
1: Yeah. I must be handsome.
0: Just, well, you are. But so it's just you in a photo with the crazy country hat?
1: Yeah. That's it.
0: That's incredible.
2: 23,000.
1: I know.
0: All right.
2: That's not bad.
1: Yeah. Thank you.
0: You were viral.
1: I'm single.
0: Sure is. Me and Allie talk a lot about like women that would be good for you. There's a lot of them that wouldn't be good for you.
1: I know, right?
0: But we're working on it. We're working on it. Suncoast Equipment Forecast. Beautiful today. We have a high right around 76.

0: 9. So there's plenty of bad news out there. And I wish I was more like my wife, because my wife's like, I'm out of the loop when it comes to like world news.
1: Okay.
0: And she's like, keep me out of that loop. I want to be unlooped.
2: Yeah. That's me.
0: And that's great. That's a really great place to be, actually. But it's just a bunch of bad news out there. We don't talk about it here on the air. We like to talk about the good stuff.
2: The good stuff. Good cup of coffee.
0: Yeah.
2: Yeah.
0: That's right. It's brought to you by Wix Roofing and Solar. Proud to be part of this community for over 40 years. So a story about an 18-year-old named Jordan Hope. What a cool name. This happened in Arizona. And he had stopped near a Walgreens, and he noticed that there was an elderly homeless man that was there. And a lot of people knew this guy. His name was Roy. And instead of just walking past him, Jordan did something remarkable. He took the shoes off of his own feet, and he gave them to Roy. But the story doesn't end there. There's more. Jordan learned that Roy had lost his wife and had been going through an incredibly difficult time. So Jordan decided that a pair of shoes wasn't enough, so he started a fundraiser to help Roy get back on his feet, and the fundraiser raised more than $15,000.
1: Wow.
0: And Jordan said he wanted to continue spending time with Roy, because sometimes what a person needs most isn't money or a new pair of shoes, it's knowing that somebody cares. And I just thought that was the good stuff.
1: Yeah.
0: It made me think of a song that, I don't know, puts me like in check when I listen to it. So let's play Don't Laugh at Me from Mark Wills. I'm a

0: Crazy Country 105.9. Little interesting thing going on with these two right now, back and forth. We'll talk about it after You Look Like You Love Me on Crazy Country.
1: I was all but 22, I think, at the time. I'd been out on the road, lonely at night, and it'd been a while.

0: It's Crazy Country 105.9. So Riley Green on The Voice. Let me see if I can find this here. All right, so he's a judge on The Voice, and he told some contestants, he said, he was referring to Ella Langley. He says, "I took her on tour with me. You may know her. Her name's Ella Langley. She's doing pretty well." So it kind of created this illusion that, I don't know, she wasn't anybody until
1: he found her or whatever, go. Yeah.
0: And then she responded with, yeah, when that man took credit, no, didn't love that, but typical, pretty typical. And then she unfollowed him on Instagram. That's a big statement.
1: Yeah.
0: And he is still following her. So what is your take on that, Charlie? Do you think Riley Green was taking credit for making her famous, or was he just trying to give her a compliment?
1: Well, unfollowing her and stalking her at the moment, but...
0: You were stalking her at the moment?
1: No, he was. Now he is. But he shouldn't have... She was already famous, you know?
0: I think it's quite the opposite, actually. I think that he's on The Voice...
1: Yeah.
0: And he's opening at Stagecoach, and I think there's one reason pretty much that for that amount of success, and it's her. So she did better for him than he did for her.

0: Crazy Country, Suncoast Equipment Rentals forecast, a high today of
1: 77.
0: That is perfect. 78, somebody once said that was a perfect temperature, and we'll be close to that today. So it's tough to see Milwaukee win a couple of games, and I'm not a Dodger fan, to be honest with you, but I'd rather them win than Milwaukee.
1: Yeah, well,
0: and I can't take the Milwaukee Brewers seriously. I guess they're good.
1: They are now. Yeah, it's 2-1, I think.
0: There was just some teams that when I was growing up, they were always horrible, and I just still don't have any respect for them after 30 years, but apparently they're good now. But they'll play again. Dodgers will play tomorrow.
1: They're playing in L.A., I believe.
0: 5 o'clock? Yes, they are, Charlie.
1: There we go.
0: And you could watch it on Fox Sports 1, and Blake Snell will be the starting pitcher. Michael Jordan, one more thing in sports here. Michael Jordan's jersey from the 1998 NBA Finals recently sold. I love asking Charlie about what he thinks these things are worth. Go for it. What do you think?
1: 1.9.
0: Higher.
1: Oh, really? 3.7.
0: Higher.
1: 8.9.
0: Higher.
1: Wow. One million something.
0: Okay, see, I knew you'd get lost.
1: I know, right? Like what? let me get my calculator out.
0: Okay, 14 million.
1: 14 million.
0: Isn't that incredible?
1: For a jersey?
0: Yes, you could buy 3 houses in Solvang for that one jersey.
1: Wow.
0: 14 million. What was it yesterday? The lightsaber from Empire Strikes Back.
1: Oh, yeah, that was way up there, wasn't it?
0: Yeah, that starts at a million. But that seems a lot more reasonable than $14 million for a jersey. Final mention of sports. We are just a couple days away from that homecoming game. The Pirates are playing Cabrillo High, the home of the
1: Conquistadors.
0: Conquistadors. And that'll be 7 o'clock right here at home. And don't miss that game. Back in just a bit. It's Crazy Country 105.9, and Jason Aldean next.
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0: Charlie, who are we being nice to today?
1: Keith and Maria. Myra. No.
0: Myra.
1: Yeah, Myra. Oh.
0: Ohimas.
1: Oh, yeah. Oh, ho. Yeah. Homie. Yeah.
0: 27th anniversary in Santa Maria.

0: It's Crazy Country 105.9. If you have somewhere to be at 9 o'clock this morning, you have about 10 minutes to get there. Allie's in the studio. Good morning.
1: Good morning.
0: Got the kids dropped off. How were they this morning?
1: Good.
0: Yeah.
1: No.
2: I ain't going.
0: Normally our son comes and gets in bed with us, you know, I don't know, 3 o'clock in the morning, something like that, 5, something like that.
1: Yeah.
0: What time did he come this morning?
1: 6:30, and I always wake up at 6, and I try and get ready while the kids are still asleep, and I wasn't done getting ready, so I tried to get him to go back to sleep, but he wasn't having it. Mm.
0: Yeah, and then I slept in late this morning.
2: Yeah, a little bit. But
0: I didn't get here till 7.
2: I know. I was like,
0: I'm so thankful Charlie didn't just turn the mic on and go for it. Sometimes I'm like, maybe he'll just go on himself, but you've never did it.
2: No. The buttons over there are not capable with my fingers.
0: it's time for Gnarly Knows Best. And this is where somebody asked Charlie for advice. You ready?
2: Yeah.
0: I don't run these by Charlie before he's hearing this live on the air. And then, Allie, I would like your opinion on this, too.
1: Okay.
0: I canceled a date on Saturday night because I just didn't feel like going out. Yesterday, my date emailed me and asked me to pay for her dress, her hair appointment, and her manicure. She said she would not have paid for these things if we hadn't planned on a date. She was very upset and said she was looking forward to meeting me. I don't think I should have to repay her. Things like this happen all the time. I'm not trying to be a jerk, but I don't think I'm responsible. I've been out on dates before where I've splurged on an expensive dinner and then not gotten a second date. I didn't ask to be reimbursed for the food, so I don't think I should have to reimburse my date for the things she bought. What do you think?
2: Blocked. Seriously, I mean, like, if you go on a date with somebody and you cancel, it doesn't matter. If you paid $1 million to get your hair done, whatever, it's game over. Like, that's how I feel about it.
0: Game over.
2: Allie? Game over.
1: You don't have to pay her.
0: Right.
1: She chose to do that.
2: Yeah.
0: Right. It's definitely not going to get a second date. Hey, but can you blame her for at least taking a crack at it?
2: Yeah. I mean, well, some people may just do that. Like, here.
1: I think something was telling him before not to go on this date. Because if she's going to ask you to pay for all of that, that's a red flag.
0: Yeah.
2: Yeah.
0: There you have it. If you'd like to get Charlie's advice, you can reach out easily. Go to krazfm.com. And click on Gnarly Knows Best.
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Hey, if you missed Papa Carp this morning with his kind word of the week, right at 9:30, we're going to play it again. It was a good one. Papa Carp's kind word of the week, just minutes away, here on Crazy Country

0: Clay Strays, Crazy Country 105.9. Every Tuesday morning, we talk to Papa Carp. When we originally started this, we would do it on Wednesday mornings. It all started in Nashville back in 2003, and Papa would call us live on Wednesday mornings, and we still continue it all these years later, but we do it on Tuesdays at 7:30, and we started this morning a couple hours ago, and we asked Papa Carp how he was doing.
1: Very well. No, you know, just a beautiful day, and the weather's cooled down, and we're just really enjoying it.
0: It's great. Well, they're going to be over to see us here in a couple weeks. We're about a week and a half away or so.
1: And we're looking forward to seeing you, and especially the kids.
0: Yeah, we know. So here we go, Papa Carp. We are ready for your kind word of the week.
1: Okay, here we go. Good morning, Crazy Country. This is Papa Carp for when you're having a blessed morning. My kind word of the week is brushes. Brushes are very useful things. We use them for styling our hair, cleaning our clothes, our floors, to paint with, and so many other ways. As with all things, it's important that we take care in how we use them. I don't know about you, but there has been times when I was guilty of using a big brush, too big a brush for a job I was attempting to do. For example, there has been times when I had found myself making judgments about people, only to find that I was using too large of a brush when it came to my judgment. And thus, I ended up with paint, not only on myself, but also on others, if you know what I mean. Mistakes like these have taught me to be more thoughtful and selective in whatever I say or do. I have found that whether I'm painting or making a judgment, it is better to start with a smaller brush, which is easier to control than a larger one. And even if it takes a little more time to finish, I will more than make up the time by not making such a mess to clean up. For as you know, making a mess is a lot easier than it is when it comes to having to clean up that your own mess.
0: Yeah.
1: My mother used to say to us kids, whatever you do, season it with salt, and you'll find that which you do will be better, last longer, and you won't have such a big mess to clean up. It took us kids a while to understand what she was trying to get across to us. But after spending time cleaning up some of our messes, we finally got her message. Yes, we realized she was trying to tell us, don't paint or judge with too large a brush. It's amazing that though my mother has been gone from the earth for more than 22 years, she's still teaching us how to properly handle the brushes of life. I just hope I can pass on some of her wisdom to my family and to others. This is Papa Carp. Hope you're having a great week. And remember, keep looking up.
0: We love it. We love Tuesdays with Papa Carp and his kind words. So if you'd like to find some of our past kind words, you can go to krazfm.com.
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0: It's Crazy Country 105.9. Earlier this morning, we had Jonah come by. What a cool little kid, huh, Charlie?
1: Oh, yeah.
0: Him and his mom stopped by to check out the studio on their way to school. He was one of our winners on Where Did He Hide It Wednesday. And we asked him this morning who his favorite singer was, and he said Bailey Zimmerman. So if, in case he's listening, let's play religiously.

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0: 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I would pay I'd pay $69 to watch a pay-per-view of Tucker Wetmore and Riley Green going at it. Be fun to watch.
1: Yeah.
0: The Battle of the Mustaches. He has a mustache, doesn't he, honey, Tucker Wetmore?
2: I don't know if he still does. I think he did at one point. Mm. Riley Green does, and he dyes it, is what I've heard.
0: Really?
2: Yeah.
0: Yeah. Allie's up on some of that. She's got some of that information. What's your take on the Ella Langley, Riley Green situation?
2: I don't really for sure know, but what it sounds like is he tried to take credit for her fame. I don't think that's the case. I think she's like way outdoing him now.
0: Yeah.
2: So good for her.
0: Yeah, she's I think that she's the reason why he's like the voice judge and opening at Stagecoach. All this big stuff's happening for Riley Green, but it's because of her. Riley Green was around for like 4 or 5 years. Nobody cared. Yeah. I mean, it was okay, and women thought he was handsome, but until he did that song with her, nobody cared about Riley Green.
1: Is that the one where I turned 22 or whatever?
0: Yeah, You Look Like You Love Me.
1: Yeah.
0: Yeah.
1: Yeah, that one.
0: That's the one.
1: You got it.
0: We want to thank Jonah, who came by this morning. Jonah and his mom stopped by the studio on their way to school. He was one of our past winners for Where'd He Hide It Wednesday. We will have a clue for you tomorrow morning. That should be fun. Charlie has decided he's going to do something we've never done before, and you are going to hide it in?
1: Lompoc.
0: Look at that. Going to go to Lompoc tomorrow morning, so if you can, tune in for that. If you're lonely and you need a friend, if you can, go to your local animal shelter and get yourself a dog. I'm going to go home and see mine. Kendra's on the way next. What are you up to, honey?
2: I'm going to a Bible study, and then I'm going to pick up my children.
0: Beautiful. I love it. Charlie, you're going to go see your mom?
1: Go see mom.
0: Tell Wanda Wilder we love her and give her a squeeze from me. Goodbye, everybody. Watch your wallet.
1: Hee-haw.
2: Make good choices.
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sure do appreciate you starting your day with Crazy Country 105.9. My name is Kendra, and I just want to thank Tracy for filling in for me yesterday. Absolutely awesome. Just like our weather, high of 75, sunny skies, low of 45. 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We've got Cole Swindell now.

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Today is Keith and Myra Ojima's 27th anniversary. They live in Santa Maria and they're on our Be Nice To list. So we just wanted to wish you a very happy day, Keith and Myra. Here's Hudson Westbrook.

0: Sue Combs with Rethink Some Things on Crazy Country 105.9. 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

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Number 34 on the Hot Country Songs chart and number 2 on the Bubbling Under Hot 100 chart. I've never heard of that one. Here's Sam Hunt. I can't

0: of the Valley, Crazy Country 105.9. That was Morgan Wallen. Have any of you been to his bar in Nashville? It's a 6-story live music venue. It's pretty awesome. I've only been on the first floor to hear Bear Riddell play. But they've got really good food. They have Mama Boots biscuits and gravy and a burger named after Morgan. And they have all kinds of cover bands playing music from the 80s, 90s, 2000s. And always featuring Morgan as well.
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everybody. 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High of 75 is expected today with sunny skies. A little warmer tomorrow. Here's Keith Urban. You look good in my shirt. Crazy.

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What other midday host can say that with a straight face? Nobody. 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

0: everybody. We're just a day away from Where Did He Hide It Wednesday. Carp and Gnarly Charlie will be giving you a clue tomorrow morning around 7:10, 7:15, where you can find the $100 Chomp gift card that Gnarly Charlie has hidden. So make sure you listen in and also check out our Instagram and Facebook pages for a little video clue as well. 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
1: 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And man, did we have a great win Friday night. 35-6, our Pirates defeated the Pioneer Valley Panthers. Congrats. Here's Megan Moreni.

0: make a good combo. Cody Johnson and Brothers Osborne here on Crazy Country 105.9. And today's national days that we're celebrating are Metastatic Breast Cancer Awareness Day. Always important to go get your mammograms, ladies, those of you who are of the correct age, and just get yourself checked out so we can try and catch anything as early as possible, right? And it is also National Yorkshire Pudding Day. Such a treat to enjoy with some prime rib. It is the Navy's birthday as well. So happy birthday to all of you who have served in that branch of the armed forces. It's National Train Your Brain Day. So those of you who like to do Sudoku and crossword puzzles, you're a few steps ahead of the rest of us. And last but not least, it's National No Bra Day. And I'm just going to leave it at that.
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And we've got a beautiful fall day, high of 75, low of 45, and sunny.

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0: 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There is a really special event coming up Saturday, October 24th, that's brought to us by Friends of the Buellton Library. And it's their first Literary Chalk Fest. 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And everyone's welcome. 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Or you can just come and view what everyone's making. 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

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Here's Bailey Zimmerman.

0: Live and local, this is Crazy Country 105.9. And tonight we've got game two between the Guardians and the Rays. They're battling it out for the American League Championship. And then tomorrow, the Brewers and Dodgers have game three. And man, last night's game was so good. It was back and forth, back and forth. The Brewers finally pulled out a win. And I'm surprised they already have two up on the Dodgers. So we'll see what happens on Wednesday. And the World Series, mark your calendars, is going to start Friday, October 23rd. So get those hot dogs grilling.
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My name's Kendra, and we have a gorgeous fall day out there. High of 75, crisp, cool air, sunshine. It's going to start getting a little bit warmer, though. We should have highs in the 90s by the weekend. 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

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Good country, smart conversation, and a host who actually lives here. 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

0: That just makes me want to jump on a horse and ride, ride, ride. Chris Stapleton right there. And now here's Stella Lefty with Boston on Crazy Country.
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0: Voice of the Valley, Crazy Country 105.9. Coming up next month, it's the 8th Annual Nature Track Film Festival on November 5th and 6th. So Thursday the 5th, it's down in Carpinteria at the Alcazar Theater. And Friday night the 6th, it's right here in Los Olivos at the Grange. And it's going to honor filmmaker Michael Love with the Nature Track Outdoor Icon Award, featuring a collection of his work, an onstage conversation, and an opening night feature film. And following the opening nights, Los Olivos and Carpinteria will host extended monthly and bi-monthly screening series into the next year. So it's so exciting. All you have to do is visit naturetrack.org for more information and to get tickets.
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0: song is so hot right now. Corey Kent with Empty Words, holding at number 27 on Country Countdown USA. And I predict it's going to go even higher this coming weekend. So listen in Saturday morning, 6 to 9 a.m. I think Luke Bryan is co-hosting with Lon Helton this week. And now here's George Burge with Cowboy Songs on Crazy.
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0: was just noticing there are some pretty big names with birthdays today. Singer Paul Simon is turning 85 years old. Rocker Sammy Hagar is 79. And lovely Marie Osmond is 67 today. Jerry Rice, he played for the 49ers, right? He's 64 years old today. Actress Kate Walsh, who was on Private Practice and Grey's Anatomy, is turning 59. Ashanti, beautiful girl and singer. Oh gosh, she's 46. I called her a girl. She still looks like one to me. And we've got Sacha Baron Cohen, the comedian, turning 55. And my buddy Chris Reynolds, who I met in the dorms freshman year at UCSC, he is turning 56 today. So happy birthday to everybody.
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everybody. My name's Kendra, and this is Crazy Country 105.9. And we have such a lovely day out there. High of 75 today expected. Should have highs in the 80s the next few days. Hit 90 on Friday, so it's just going to keep getting warmer. 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

0: Country 105.9. That was Scotty McCrary. And right now in China, the World Wake Surf Championships are going on. And it brings together the world's elite riders across two primary riding styles, surf and skim. And riders are judged on their execution, intensity, variety, composition. And what's really important to me, though, is that our great niece is in it. Yeah, she's professional. She's 12 years old. And she's just something else, little Brinley. She's awesome. And the competitive classes range from Groms, which are youth, to under 18, 30 and up, 40 and up, 50 and up. And they earn points based on the placements to crown an overall world champion country. And the very first Wake Surf World Championships took place 2 years ago in Hong Kong, China. And the ones going on now are at this beautiful lake in China. And it's drawn over, this competition's drawn over 120 riders from 20 different countries. And if you think to check out YouTube and watch it live, look for little Brinley Hall, our great niece, and cheer her on for the USA.
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And here's Justin Moore with A Woman You Love on Crazy.

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Dierks Bentley with Gone, and it's about time for me to be. So I'm going to bid you adieu. Hope you have a wonderful afternoon and evening. And thank you again, Tracy, for filling in for me yesterday, love bug. Hope you are all filled with joy today and always. And here's Florida Georgia Live.

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Crazy Country 105.9. I'm Doug Nelson joining you on this Tuesday afternoon. Weather for the Central Coast looks pretty good. We're looking at temperatures back up into the 80s tomorrow, maybe even into the 90s by Friday. 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

0: Crazy Country 105.9. That was Morgan Wallen. We also heard Bailey Zimmerman and the Red Clay Strays in that set. The Strays are extending their Grateful Tour into 2027. The band has announced a new run of North American headlining shows. They begin in Raleigh, North Carolina, January 22nd, and run through September of next year in Austin, Texas. St. Paul, The Broken Bones, and Avery Anna will open for them. The track is in support of the Red Clay Strays album, Grateful, and tickets are on.
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0: Crazy Country 105.9. Who told you that? Tucker Wetmore. I'm Doug Nelson. 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

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Don't miss the Jan Finley Real Estate Roundtable every Saturday morning at 9:30 right here. Taking you back to 2018 now with Luke Combs.

Crazy Country 105.9 weather brought to you by Suncoast Equipment Rentals. Check them out in Buellton, Goleta, Carpinteria, or Santa Barbara. They have all you need to rent. Weather's going to be great. We're looking at 80s tomorrow, 90s by Friday and Saturday. So get out and enjoy the great weather.

Crazy Country 105.9, broadcasting live and local from the heart of the San Ynez Valley. Here's new music from Kenny Chesney.

0: John Morgan on Crazy Country. Hey, we're sneaking up on Halloween, and once again, Reese's is the top pick when it comes to Halloween candy. DoorDash looked into its 2025 Halloween orders and found that peanut butter cups were America's favorite candy for the third straight year, with Hershey's and M&M's right behind. Chocolate takes up most of the top 10, but sour flavors are now competing with Airheads and Sour Patch Kids making their way on the list. Gummies joined the list for the first time, and DoorDash is calling it a candy to watch this year. The data also shows old school treats are making a comeback, with circus peanut orders up 350%, lemon heads 200%, and bit of honeys up 180%.
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0: That sunburn from Tucker Wetmore on Crazy Country. Time to check some celebrity birthdays. Rock and Roll Hall of Famer Paul Simon is 85 today. Dallas Cowboy owner Jerry Jones is 84. I think he looks older than Paul Simon. Singer Sammy Hagar is 79. He looks older than both the other two. Singer Marie Osmond is 67 today. Pro Football Hall of Fame wide receiver Jerry Rice is 64. And country singer Red Akins is 57 today.
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